No blacks and no Irish. 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They came when the country was in a dip.

0: Ah tiens, mais dis donc Patrick, il paraît que sur Radio Larzac, il n'y a que du reggae.
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0: Ah bon? Ah ben, je suis bien content de le savoir.
2: Nerf, nerf, nerf. Everyone has their own center to this universe, but it stops right there. And kids are trying to say it all, writing graffiti on the wall, but it stops right there. And we're all in the know from one television show, but it stops right there. And take care of

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1, 2, 1, 2. Check, check. 1, 2, 1, 2. Okay. 1, 2, 1, 2. So I stand with this mic in my hand. It's my chance to make a mark, make it come from the heart. Let it spark and don't hesitate. A feeling I cannot recreate. It's the energy, a give and a take. And it's found in the crowd and it's more than a sound. It's a drive and a need to give as much as receive. DJ, drop the cut and you bleed. And they feed upon the essence. It's a blessing to lead. With my heart on my sleeve, leave it all on the stage. And the fill in the blank.

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It's called ba ba ba ba ba, the guns of Navarone.

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Holy Christ. Let me do it real slowly for you one time. Romani aircraft from a Bark attack.

life, the fountain, chosen to bring you into this world of sin. I'm she that carries you inside of her. So no matter what, I remain the beginning and the end of life, for without me this world cannot be. I'm the bow from which you as an arrow are sent forth, the core, the marrow of your bone, the woman, life bringer.